hair stopped growing. Is that even a thing? Haven't lost any of it, but something ain't the same. Maybe it's a metaphor. Is it even that deep? I think my hair stopped growing. Or is it me? I called Phil a couple times. He's probably sick of me. He said go easy on yourself, but what does that even mean? Sounds like good advice, but

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1: Israel says that Iran has launched missiles at it. It's the first such bombardment since a fragile ceasefire took effect in early April. Tehran had warned of retaliation after Israel on Sunday struck Beirut's southern suburbs without warning. A rare Roman brooch discovered by a metal detectorist in Midlothian is going on show for the first time in a major new exhibition. Dr. Fraser Hunter is from the National Museum of Scotland.
2: A critical part of our story is the impact the Roman world has on what is now Scotland. And this brooch shows the coming together of different worlds of Iron Age and Roman traditions, local and Roman traditions, and also speaks about the movement of Roman objects into local hands.
1: A British adventurer has crossed the Atlantic Ocean by hydrogen balloon. Alicia Hempelman-Adams from Bath landed with her teammates in Luxembourg at 6 a.m. on Sunday. And at long last, Alexander Zverev has done it. In five grueling sets, a visibly weary Zverev outlasted Flavio Cabolli to win the French Open. That's the latest from Radio News Hub. I'm Johnny Holmes.
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1: Rain spread southeast overnight, turning heavy in northern and western areas with strong winds. Scotland and Northern Ireland will see fresher conditions with showers following, lows of 10 degrees.

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1: Volodymyr Zelensky has said Ukraine will not silently die and could maintain its recent surge of attacks deep into Russia if the war continues, as he arrived in London for talks in Downing Street. Sir Keir Starmer has hosted discussions between the Ukrainian president and the leaders of France and Germany. Nationwide Building Society is installing defibrillators and bleed control kits across the country. Located at their branches, it hopes to encourage more people to step up and perform life-saving CPR if they need to. Professor Andrew Hartle is the Chief Medical Officer of St John Ambulance, who are helping with the rollout.
2: You can't make things worse by using these kits, but the real importance is to get on and treat people early, and that delay increases the risks of people suffering real harm or death.
1: And Christian Eriksen is conscious and doing well after the Denmark midfielder appeared to collapse in a friendly with Ukraine. TV images showed Eriksen holding his chest in the 65th minute of the fixture, and the match was quickly halted. From Radio News Hub, I'm Johnny Holmes.
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1: Rain spread southeast overnight, turning heavy in northern and western areas with strong winds. Scotland and Northern Ireland will see fresher conditions with showers following, lows of 10 degrees.

Montel. This is Percy, man, the barber, your barber. Man, I'm sitting up here listening to your tape, dude. And this shit is on, man. You gonna make it, dude. Dude, keep on doing what you're doing, man. My phone number is area code 909-082. Give me a call, man. We're getting ready to step out to the Fox Hills Mall right now, but it's Monday morning, about 10:45. Peace.

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Ascent Homes, we create beautifully designed new homes in some of Northumberland's most sought-after locations, where countryside calm meets everyday convenience.

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1: Israel says that Iran has launched missiles at it. It's the first such bombardment since a fragile ceasefire took effect in early April. Tehran had warned of retaliation after Israel on Sunday struck Beirut's southern suburbs without warning. A rare Roman brooch discovered by a metal detectorist in Midlothian is going on show for the first time in a major new exhibition. Dr. Fraser Hunter is from the National Museum of Scotland.
2: A critical part of our story is the impact the Roman world has on what is now Scotland. And this brooch shows the coming together of different worlds of Iron Age and Roman traditions, local and Roman traditions, and also speaks about the movement of Roman objects into local hands.
1: A British adventurer has crossed the Atlantic Ocean by hydrogen balloon. Alicia Hempelman-Adams from Bath landed with her teammates in Luxembourg at 6 a.m. on Sunday. And at long last, Alexander Zverev has done it. In five grueling sets, a visibly weary Zverev outlasted Flavio Cabolli to win the French Open. That's the latest from Radio News Hub. I'm Johnny Holmes.
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1: Rain spread southeast overnight, turning heavy in northern and western areas with strong winds. Scotland and Northern Ireland will see fresher conditions with showers following, lows of 10 degrees.
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1: Volodymyr Zelensky has said Ukraine will not silently die and could maintain its recent surge of attacks deep into Russia if the war continues, as he arrived in London for talks in Downing Street. Sir Keir Starmer has hosted discussions between the Ukrainian president and the leaders of France and Germany. Nationwide Building Society is installing defibrillators and bleed control kits across the country. Located at their branches, it hopes to encourage more people to step up and perform life-saving CPR if they need to. Professor Andrew Hartle is the Chief Medical Officer of St John Ambulance, who are helping with the rollout.
2: You can't make things worse by using these kits, but the real importance is to get on and treat people early, and that delay increases the risks of people suffering real harm or death.
1: And Christian Eriksen is conscious and doing well after the Denmark midfielder appeared to collapse in a friendly with Ukraine. TV images showed Eriksen holding his chest in the 65th minute of the fixture, and the match was quickly halted. From Radio News Hub, I'm Johnny Holmes.
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1: Rain spread southeast overnight, turning heavy in northern and western areas with strong winds. Scotland and Northern Ireland will see fresher conditions with showers following, lows of 10 degrees.

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1: Israel have launched retaliatory strikes into Iran despite calls for restraint from the UK and the US. It's the first time the two sides have launched attacks since a fragile ceasefire came into effect. The Prime Minister is reportedly set to announce a ban on social media for under-16s in the next 10 days. It's after calls from MPs and other senior Labour figures, with ministers considering evidence from Australia's ban and a consultation with parents and young people. A woman whose husband died on a smart motorway says she'd never thought she'd still be campaigning 7 years on. Claire Mercer runs Smart Motorways Kill. She's now opened her own office in Rotherham.
2: Between me and my dog that everyone loves and wants to speak to and the campaign, I get stopped all the time, especially from people in Rotherham, and, you know, wanting to ask me about the campaign, wanting to give good wishes, and I get keep fighting laughs every other day.
1: National Highways say smart motorways remain our safest roads. And Citizens Advice say more than 4 million people had a problem with a package holiday in the past year. From Radio News Hub, I'm Frankie Hersine.
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1: A wet day for many of us, with a band of heavy rain across England and Wales moving southeastwards. Getting drier and brighter as the day goes on, though, with a high of 18 degrees Celsius.

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Wait, I'm looking at you, whatever. 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
1: Iran has launched a barrage of missiles into Iran after Tehran attacked them over the weekend. Ben Monse has more.
2: The attacks are the first since the ceasefire came into effect in April, with Israel hitting what they call military targets belonging to the Iranian terror regime. It's after Tehran's strikes in Israel over the weekend, which they said were in retaliation for attacks on Lebanon, though President Donald Trump is understood to have told Benjamin Netanyahu to show restraint.
1: A ban on social media for under-16s is reportedly set to be announced by the Prime Minister in the next 10 days. MPs have been considering evidence from a consultation with young people and parents. Alleged survivors of sexual abuse at the hands of late Harrods owner Mohammed Al-Fayed are calling for a full trafficking investigation. More than 400 allegations have been made against him dating back to 1977. And in tennis, Alexander Zverev has won the French Open. It's his first Grand Slam title after losing his previous three finals. He says he's finally got his happy end. From Radio News Hub, I'm Frankie Hersine.
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1: A wet day for many of us, with a band of heavy rain across England and Wales moving southeastwards. Getting drier and brighter as the day goes on, though, with a high of 18 degrees Celsius.
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8: 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Good morning. Jeff with a J here on Coast Radio with a K. New week. Monday, the 8th of June. 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
2: Just had a quick look at the traffic there. Ashington itself is pretty okay. A little bit of activity heading down from the Bebside turn off down towards East Hartford turn off for Cramlington. Then a little bit further down, stationary traffic down to Moor Farm roundabout, delays of 4 minutes. There's also delays approaching the roundabout on both sides of the A19 towards the roundabout. Sandy Lane, a little bit of activity coming there. A69 coming off from Hexham, that's busy, and the usual bottleneck actually in both directions this morning, but predominantly northbound from before the Metro Centre right up to the city turnoff. So take your time wherever you are, measure your journey in smiles, and take it easy. 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
1: Israel have launched retaliatory strikes into Iran despite calls for restraint from the UK and the US. Ben Monsey has more.
2: The Israeli Defense Forces say they struck military targets overnight, with Iranian state TV saying explosions could be heard across western and central areas. It's after Tehran attacked Israel, but President Donald Trump is said to have told his Israeli counterpart not to carry out any immediate response. Foreign Secretary Yvette Cooper said the conflict is in no one's interest, urging them to de-escalate immediately.
1: Nine people have been injured in a shooting near to England's World Cup base in Kansas. The team were not at the hotel near to where it happened as they were preparing for their friendly game against New Zealand. And the Prime Minister is reportedly set to announce a ban on social media for under-16s in the next 10 days. It's after calls from MPs and other senior Labour figures, with ministers considering evidence from Australia's ban and a consultation with parents and young people. Meanwhile, Children's Commissioner Dame Rachel D'Souza has also called for any ban to be extended to 16 and 17-year-olds. From Radio News Hub, I'm Frankie Hairside.
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1: A wet day for many of us, with a band of heavy rain across England and Wales moving southeastwards, getting drier and brighter as the day goes on, though, with a high of 18 degrees Celsius.

traffic update. Once I find the correct slide at work, I'm in the studio this morning. If anybody would like your request, you can ring on 01670 432 107 or my 07701 300 749 number. Still a bit of a queue coming up to the roundabout at Sandy Bay, but just before the Blyth turn off and quite a long way after the Blyth turn off, there are some stationary traffic which is affecting Bebside and Coupon Road, but for some reason that is persisting stationary traffic before the turn off for Blyth and after it. This is heading southbound. Moor Farm roundabout has got a delay of 4 minutes and delays increasing, and that's the approach from the Seaton Burn roundabout. Seaton Burn has got slow moving traffic heading up towards it from Gosforth turn off, just intermittent. A69 still busy, and there is now a bigger delay on the A1 northbound. It's only 6 minutes, but it is persistent all the way up to the turn off for the city. There you go. Hope you're having a good day so far. Weather is a bit inclement, shall we say, but let's carry on with the fun music.

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1: 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Bill Sharp, come out of them. They've asked for a song, which I'm going to do for them in a second. Hey, you, the Collingwood crew.
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morning and welcome to the Toonami Tribute, Toonami Trev Tribute, Shabba. Good morning to the Jammers, the Mini Jammers, the Jemisons, Toonami Helen, Toonami Lona, Steve, Emma, Toonami Teddy, Carl and Brian. The Doyles just came in from our very own

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1: Good morning to Big D. He's listening in. He wants anything by TalkTalk. Excuse the squeaky microphone stand there. Big D's listening in. Hope you're well, Big D. I definitely will, in the next couple of days, post you that T-shirt you won, the John Angus Band T-shirt, and I'm slipping in a CD as well for you. Yes, I promise I will do it in the next couple of days. I've just got so busy, I haven't been able to process that for you. So you can give the T-shirt to Rocky if you like. It's a large T-shirt, so Big D, I know you're very tall, that's why I call Big D. The T-shirt should be fine. So anyway, I promise, process that. We've got a Missy B sells all sorts of stuff on Vinted. She's got loads of them parcel bags, so Sheila's going to sort it out, actually. Anyway, enough chatter. Good morning to Big D. Good morning to Little H. And good morning to Rocky. Yes, and hope you are all well. Anything by TalkTalk. Well, that's what you make it, isn't it?

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1: Israel has launched a barrage of missiles into Iran after Tehran attacked them over the weekend. Ben Monsey has the details.
2: The attacks are the first since the ceasefire came into effect in April, with Israel hitting what they call military targets belonging to the Iranian terror regime. It's after Tehran's strikes in Israel over the weekend, which they said were in retaliation for attacks on Lebanon, though President Donald Trump is understood to have told Benjamin Netanyahu to show restraint.
1: A ban on social media for under-16s is reportedly set to be announced by the Prime Minister in the next 10 days. MPs have been considering evidence from a consultation with young people and parents. At least 12 people have been killed after a 7.8 magnitude earthquake hit just off the coast of the Philippines. Around 200 others were injured. And Danish footballer Christian Eriksen is said to be doing well after collapsing during a match against Ukraine yesterday. He'd previously suffered a cardiac arrest on the pitch at Euro 2020, and it's renewed calls for wider cardiac screening amongst young people and athletes. From Radio News Hub, I'm Frankie Hersein.
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1: A wet day for many of us, with a band of heavy rain across England and Wales moving southeastwards, getting drier and brighter as the day goes on though, with a high of 18 degrees Celsius.

Just a quick traffic update, ladies and gentlemen. There are no issues as far as I can see on the roads in our lovely little region. Coupon Road is fine, the Ashen Roundabout's fine, Bebside's fine, Moor Farm Roundabout, still a little bit of activity there. But generally speaking, all the hot spots have eased, so you can measure your journey in smiles. And keep listening to Coast Radio. If you would like a tune, you can ring the studio on 016

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I shall be back tomorrow in the studio. Get yourself some requests sort of. I'm going to clear the deck, so to speak, because we have two presenters remoting in. So from me, thank you very much for listening. Have a great day, have a safe day, and keep it coast. Bye-bye.

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1: Israel have launched retaliatory strikes into Iran despite calls for restraint from the UK and the US. Ben Monte has more.
2: The Israeli Defense Forces say they struck military targets overnight, with Iranian state TV saying explosions could be heard across western and central areas. It's after Tehran attacked Israel, but President Donald Trump is said to have told his Israeli counterpart not to carry out any immediate response. Foreign Secretary Yvette Coopers said the conflict is in no one's interest, urging them to de-escalate immediately.
1: A Sikh lobby group calling for a public inquiry into the death of 18-year-old Henry Novak. He was falsely arrested over allegations of racism as he lay dying. The Sikh Federation have written to the government saying serious questions remain about whether his death was preventable. And more than 4 million people had problems with a package holiday in the past year, with Citizens Advice reporting 14 complaints about them each day. Their new survey finds the most common problem was the holiday falling short of expectations, like hotels being worse than advertised and even bad food. From Radio News Hub, I'm Frankie Hess.
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1: Getting drier and brighter throughout the day with some spots of heavy rain, sunshine and showers across Scotland and Northern Ireland too. A cool and windy day for many of us with a high of 17 degrees Celsius.

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You've got a couple of hours of pop and house music again as always. 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

and that was Traitor by Olivia Rodrigo. We've got a few pop more songs coming up next, Olivia Dean and Adele. We're going to then move on to some house music.

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And that was Harry Styles, Sign of the Times. Now we're moving on to a bit more of upbeat house music for the next hour or so as we're moving across to the afternoon.

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0: And that was God is a Dancer by Mabel. We've got a couple of more songs before we go up to the 11 o'clock news, and then you've got us for one more hour. Coming up next, you've got a little bit of Lost Frequency and Jack Jones.
1: Won't you give me that step by step? Won't you give me that step?

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1: Prime Minister has told big tech companies they need to find a way to stop children sending or receiving explicit images online.
2: This is not an impossible challenge. These are some of the most innovative companies in the world, and I believe they can solve it. But if they choose not to, then we will act and we will change the law.
1: Firms like Apple and Google have 3 months to implement the changes. Apple says it's already taking action with age checks for iPhone users. The Sikh Federation are calling for a public inquiry into the death of Henry Novak, a teenager murdered by a Sikh man in December. They also say misinformation about the murder weapon used has been damaging to the Sikh community. 9 people have been injured in a shooting near to England's World Cup base in Kansas, although the team were not at the hotel near to where it happened. And Danish footballer Christian Eriksen is said to be doing well after collapsing during a match against Ukraine yesterday. It's now renewed calls for wider cardiac screening amongst young people and athletes. From Radio News Hub, I'm Frankie Hersine.
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1: Getting drier and brighter throughout the day with some spots of heavy rain, sunshine and showers across Scotland and Northern Ireland too. A cool and windy day for many of us with a high of 17 degrees Celsius. 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
1: And thank you for tuning in to Coast Radio. You are listening live with Kelly and Gabby. You've got another hour of us today. We're going to have a mixture again of house and pop music. We're in quite a good energy at the moment. As we let you guys know a couple of weeks ago, we got nominated for Creative Startup for Northeast, Humber and Yorkshire. We'll find out if we've got further than the semi-finals on Tuesday down in Leeds at Everyman. So we've got a really crazy week. On top of that, Gabby's photography, which is www.gabbyzap.com, will have a massive announcement coming on Wednesday. So watch out for that. It's one you will not want to miss. So in terms of work and play, we're really busy. It's actually my 30th on Saturday. So we're in really positive vibe in the studio today. So stay tuned for some positive music.

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And that was Ain't Nobody Loves Me Better by Felix and Jasmine Thompson. We've got a really busy day in the studio today. Gabby is sorting out her photography promotions because we've got a PR shoot tomorrow, so we're very hectic. I'm up in Cramlington on Wednesday at Mayfield Community Centre. If you haven't been, check it out, because I'll have lots of new things coming up in the next couple of months as it's just changed hands. And for the next couple of minutes, you'll have a few more house music tunes, but you've got about 30 minutes left with us today. You've got both of us in the studio, and I hope you enjoy it and stay tuned.

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And that was Baby by Bakermat. You've got a couple more tunes coming up from us. You've got about 20 minutes left with us today. Thank you for tuning in to Coast Radio. You're listening live with Kelly and Gabby.

You've been listening to Live with Kelly and Gabby from the team that We Are Intertwined. For this week, we are so busy, but we're super excited. Don't forget to support us in the UK creative startups on Tuesday next week. And thank you for tuning in. We're here every Monday from 10 till 12. And we've got about 4 or 5 tracks left from us, and then you'll have Outlaw Pete.

and that was Ocean Dry by Duke Dermont. I'm going to be taking it back now to a couple of pop songs to end with. You've got a bit of Taylor Swift, Olivia Dean and Selena Gomez. We're going to be all across the northeast over the next couple of days, so if you do see us, say hi. We're going to be everywhere from Northumberland, North Tyneside, Leeds and Bolton. I hope you've enjoyed today and enjoy the rest of your Monday.

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1: Prime Minister's given an ultimatum to tech companies, telling them to find a way to stop children sending or receiving explicit pictures on their devices, or they'll face a change in the law. Firms like Apple and Google will have 3 months to come up with a solution. Speaking at London Tech Week, he also says the UK will announce new figures utilising artificial intelligence.
2: AI tutors that we will roll out to the 450,000 children on free school meals to close the attainment gap.
1: Next, the families of those killed in the Nottingham attacks have responded to the conclusion of evidence at the Nottingham inquiry. They're calling for accountability and action after failures were revealed. Fadul Kallakane stabbed to death students Barnaby Weather and Grace O'Malley Kumar, both 19 and 65-year-old school caretaker Ian Coates. Morning rush hour trains in Glasgow have been cancelled due to an ongoing emergency incident. ScotRail says emergency services were dealing with an incident between Springburn and Rob Royston. As the latest from Radio News Hub, I'm Tanita Sims.
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1: It's getting drier and brighter. Some spots of heavy rain, sunshine and showers across Scotland and Northern Ireland too. Cool and windy day with highs of 17 degrees Celsius.
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1: Families of those killed in the Nottingham attacks have described the pain they've been put through in response to the conclusion of evidence and the Nottingham inquiry. They're calling for accountability and actions after several failures were revealed. Bound O'Callaghan stabbed to death students Barnaby Webber and Grace O'Malley Kumar, as well as 65-year-old caretaker Ian Coates. James Coates is one of Ian's sons.
2: We believe that the institutions of Nottingham have done everything they could and continue to fight in our corner to uncover the truth and give us the answers we desperately needed. Unfortunately, we were delusional in our ignorance. I wholeheartedly believed justice would be served.
1: Next, a groundbreaking treatment for a type of blood cancer has been approved for use by the NHS in Scotland. Campaigners say it's fantastic news. Advanced myoma affects the blood and bone marrow. And Wizz Air passengers will be able to access high-speed internet from next year. The carrier announced it is installing Elon Musk's Starlink internet system on all its new generation aircraft. That's the latest from Radio News Hub. I'm Tanita Sims.
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1: It's getting drier and brighter. Some spots of heavy rain, sunshine and showers across Scotland and Northern Ireland too. Cool and windy day with highs of 17 degrees Celsius.

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1: The mother of a student who was stabbed to death by Valdo Calican in Nottingham says there's been a miscarriage of justice. Hissesbury families call for accountability and change in response to the conclusion of evidence at the Nottingham inquiry. First year University of Nottingham students Barnaby Webber and Grace O'Malley Kumar, as alongside 65-year-old school caretaker Ian Coates, were killed by Calican. James Coates is one of Ian's sons.
2: What has been revealed during the evidence of the inquiry has utterly astounded and disgusted me. Over the course of the inquiry, the true harrowing scale of the failures and laziness and negligence has finally been laid bare.
1: Israel and Iran have traded fire in their first attack since the US struck a ceasefire 2 months ago. Hours later, Iran's military says it would stop offensive operations. And former Lioness Jill Scott has set off for a five-day, 388-mile sport relief cycle and marathon challenge. She's aiming to complete a 112-mile bike ride to Villa Park today. That's the latest from Radio News Hub. I'm Tanita Sims.
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1: It's getting drier and brighter. Some spots of heavy rain, sunshine and showers across Scotland and Northern Ireland too. Cool and windy day with highs of 17 degrees Celsius.
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like you were famous. 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
1: Well, good afternoon, Course listeners. I had a little hello there before, but there was a little gremlin in the studio. However, have I got some great news for you. Today, this afternoon, in about 10 minutes' time, I have performing live in the studio the award-winning male voice choir called Voicemail, and they are going to be performing some amazing songs, some mining songs and traditional Northumberland songs as well. So that's going to be in about 10 minutes' time. You are on air with Claire, so you've got time to go and get yourself a little drink. Make sure you're back in about 5-10 minutes' time and get ready for a fantastic afternoon. See you all soon.

0: That was the dulcet tones there of Westlife singing Mandy. And as promised, the event of the week, or possibly the month, in the studio live performing today is the award-winning Northumberland Choir. It's a male voice choir, and I would like to introduce to you Voice Male Choir, who are going to perform a couple of songs. Off you go, guys.
1: All right.
2: I was a lad, I was a lad.

0: Fantastic. That's absolutely amazing. Well done. Next is going to be...
1: We're going to sing a song called The Briar and the Rose, which is a lovely Tom Waits song.
0: Oh, fantastic. The Briar and the Rose.
1: All right. I found...

0: tear to my eyes. That was absolutely beautiful. Thank you so much. I hope the listeners are enjoying this. I'm now going to have a little couple of minutes chat to the musical director, John, and he's going to tell us a little bit about the choir and where the choir is. And the choir is called Voicemail Choir, and needless to say, it is for men.
1: That's true. Yeah, it's voicemail, as in the gender, as opposed to the messaging service. Yeah.
0: Yes. Yeah. And when did the choir start?
1: That's a really good question. Probably about when I was born.
0: Oh, wow.
1: Which is maybe not that. when was I? Yeah, it must have been. Did we have our 21st anniversary? 25th anniversary recently, which is, yeah, a proper milestone.
0: That's amazing. It's really amazing. Yeah. And I am aware that you have won a trophy.
1: You've
0: been commended for the Male Voice Choir. Was it the Music Festival in Wrighton?
1: It is. It was the Wrighton Music Festival. There was a choir competition and we went. And we were the only choir in our category.
0: That doesn't matter.
1: But we still won the trophy.
0: That's fantastic. Yeah. Absolutely fantastic. Yeah. So what would you say is the benefits for, I can see the benefits. The listeners, obviously you can't see what I can see, but when these gentlemen are singing, they are so full of life and they are so, I think the word's just happy. And it really is. And I can just say, like, the actual feeling that I've got in this room now is just people are just at peace.
1: Yeah.
0: And it's so calming. And I think, obviously, the friendships as well. You can see, like, the little looks at each other that people are giving and things like that, and the camaraderie and things like that. It's so much more than singing.
1: Yeah, totally. It's a wonderful sort of community thing, and you're right. It's really, if I'm not nagging on at them too much, like, it's a really joyous thing. For me, like, I never expected myself to go into kind of community music, and when I did with this choir, this was the first kind of proper facilitating, I suppose is the word, I did in a community setting. It was such a joy, and I come back from work, as I still do, absolutely buzzing, like with more energy than, you know, like I went in.
0: Yeah,
1: and not many people can say that.
0: That's absolutely amazing. You get a lot out of it, as does everybody in the room, for sure. And I know you've got a lot of performances coming up.
1: Yeah,
0: I have a list of them here, so I thought I would tell a few.
1: Oh, good. I've got a list as well.
0: Excellent.
1: So we'll see if they line up.
0: Do you want to do the list? And I'm quite happy for you to do the list.
1: Well, we'll see if I miss anything out.
0: Right.
1: Maybe you can chip in.
0: I think it's a great thing, because a lot of, obviously, it's a Northumberland Male Voice Choir, and a lot of the performances is in Northumberland. So it's a great opportunity. I know you're listening to them now, but it's actually a wonderful opportunity to actually see them as well. Because it's just a wonderful feeling as well, and seeing lots of smiley faces. You don't often get that these days. So if you would like to tell the listeners where they couldn't actually see Voicemail, that would be fantastic.
1: Yeah, of course. So, I mean, it's all happening in this month, really. So on the 13th, we're off to Annick Brewery. Have you got that one?
0: Yes, I've got
1: good.
0: That one.
1: Yeah. That one's going to be a lovely gig. It's quite easy to get the choir out to a brewery.
2: if you're
1: getting them out, that's the problem.
0: Getting
1: them
0: back out.
1: On the 19th, we're off to Hebron. And where is Hebron? It's just above Morpeth.
0: It is, yes. About the village hall, that's right, yeah.
1: About 20 minutes west of here, I think. Not far at all. Yeah, so not too far. That's going to be a lovely gig. That's got Landa Mason are going to be sharing the gig with us there, which will be absolutely lovely. They're a great duo, and kind of a super couple, really. They run the festival up in Bellingham, Barfest Bellingham.
0: Yeah, wonderful.
1: All acoustic festival, so that'll be good. It'll be we're looking forward to that. And then we're going up north to Feltonbury on the 27th of June, which will be a nice festival.
0: So that's at Felton.
1: Yes,
0: it's halfway between sort of Morpeth and Annick, Felton.
1: Yeah, that's the one. And we had a great time there last year, and a really good crowd. So we're looking forward to that one.
0: Brilliant.
1: And then, we're off to Europe.
0: I heard you got, is it Germany?
1: Yeah.
0: How amazing is that? Give yourselves a clap.
1: There we go.
0: I mean, a Northumberland choir going to Germany. This is just amazing. Is it? Obviously, it's a wonderful thing.
2: So good.
1: Yeah. It's fantastic.
0: I mean, obviously your wives will be celebrating that. You're going to be away for a while, but, you know, we'll not talk about that. But no, tell me all about it. It's so exciting.
1: So before I took on this choir, there was a meeting in, I think the Germans came over here first. I'm,

0: I'm looking
1: no,
0: at.
1: No, we went first.
0: Did we go over to then Germany first? Ah, okay. So Bergdorf, which I should know where this is. Is it near Hanover? Yeah, near Hanover. There's a choir there who we went over and made connections with, and then they came over here and we sort of returned the favour. And now, many, many years later, we're returning and...
2: How wonderful.
0: Yeah.
2: And you're going to be doing lots of performances out there.
0: That's the plan, yes. Mm-hmm. Yeah, so we'll share a couple of gigs together. And
2: that sounds wonderful. Yeah. And you're going to be singing like the same sort of music that you're singing today?
0: Yeah, they absolutely love folk music in Germany.
2: Wonderful. It's going to be obviously some mining songs that are going to be coming up as well, so...
0: Yeah, totally.
2: Yeah, how wonderful, keeping the heritage alive for Northumberland, I think. So you're just carrying the Northumberland flag over to Germany for everybody.
0: Absolutely
2: fantastic. Yeah. Well, I'm going to talk to John in a little bit of time, but I'm going to hear some more music. And after I've listened to a few songs, I'm going to find out where people rehearse and how you can get involved if you want to be a member. Why not? I think it's the most amazing thing. So, John, if you don't mind, I would love your gentleman to sing another few songs, if that's all right.
0: Let's do it.
2: Let's do it. Maybe we should
0: do a mining song. I think
2: that
0: would
2: be
0: good.
2: Amazing. Yeah. That would be absolutely brilliant. Thank you.
0: Lovely. All right, let's sing Rapper to Bank. So, I'll get this microphone up in front of here. There we go. All right. Rapper to Bank, Rapper to Bank, Rapper to Bank, Rapper to Bank.

Me father used to call the tourne when the lang shift it was over, and gannin by you'd hear him cry, "Dost thou know it's after four?"

0: Wow, that's really kind of touched my heart, because my father was actually the last winding engineman at Woodhorn Colliery. He has a plaque in the colliery, and that's kind of made me really quite tearful, but absolutely in a wonderful, wonderful way. Thank you, and I'm so many people listening will feel exactly how I feel now, because fathers and grandparents and great-grandparents were all in the pit in Northumberland, so that was beautiful. Thank you. Have we any more?
1: Yeah, we'll crack straight on. So we've got another mining song for you. This is a song by... Hang on, I'll save this into a microphone. This is a song by Johnny Handel. This is a song called Going to the Mine. All right. Nice and slow. Into the smoky morning.

0: Wow, that was beautiful. Your harmonies are so on point. You've been working so hard, everybody. That's absolutely wonderful. I'm going to speak to John again before we do. I think if we've got one more to do after this, John. Yeah. Fantastic. Yeah. I think people listening would love to maybe think about, you know, this would be the most friendliest group to get involved in, and it's a local group, and it's so welcoming. Can you tell me how a person, if somebody's listening at home thinking, you know what, I would love to do this, whereabouts are you based, when do you rehearse, can you give some information?
1: You'll find us on Wednesday evenings at Morpeth Methodist Church. More or less every Wednesday, apart from the summer holidays. And we'll be doing, we'll be practicing from 7:30 to 9:30. And we have a jolly old time. It's good fun. Anyone's welcome. There's no auditions or anything like that. Mm-hmm. We make a good sound, and then we go to the pub afterwards.
0: Wow.
1: if you so wish.
0: That's
1: not compulsory, but I think most people.
0: So I'm going to put you on the spot here. Do you know the age of the youngest member?
1: How old are you, Will?
2: Just turned 34.
1: 34. Congratulations. And 34 years young.
0: Shall I ask who is the oldest member?
1: Oldest
0: gentleman.
3: 89.
0: 89. And your name?
3: Nigel.
0: Nigel. Wow. Well, singing obviously keeps you young.
3: From 25 years ago.
0: You're one of the originals. Yeah. Fantastic. Yeah. 89 year old. He doesn't look it. I can tell you now, he doesn't look it. Singing is obviously good for your soul, because this gentleman does not look it. How wonderful. So all the way from 34 right up to 89, but obviously everybody welcome. How wonderful. Amazing. Would you please give me one more song for our listeners?
1: Of course.
0: I could just like to say, by the way, I'm getting messages coming in here about people listening, thoroughly enjoying your performance, by the way. I can see inside my eyes here.
1: But good stuff.
0: Yeah, which is lovely. It's lovely to have feedback for these gentlemen who are taking the time out of their day to perform. What's the last song?
1: We'll sing you a song, another local one from a local songwriter, from Rod Clements, who's from his Lindisfarne days. This is a song called Roll On That Day.
0: Oh, wonderful. Thank you.
1: Lovely. All right. Nice and lively.

0: Fantastic. I wish our listeners could actually see these gentlemen here, because they are like, they're like hands, like you're hugging each other, smiling. It's just the most wonderful atmosphere in the studio today. It's amazing. I just want to say a huge, huge thank you, John, and every single gentleman here that's come in today and taken time out of your schedules. It's been an absolute pleasure.
1: Thank you,
0: Claire. It really, really has.
1: I've been really bad and forgotten that we've written a jingle for this very station, and it takes about 3 seconds.
0: Okay, cool.
1: Would you mind if we just sing the Coast Radio jingle? Is that all right?
0: I think that would be absolutely amazing. Thank you so much. Yeah, absolutely, by all means.
1: We'll see how it goes.
0: Wonderful. Thank you.
1: Lovely. Right, just sing them out.

0: Wonderful. Thank you so much. That's fantastic. Well, I wish every single one of you the most wonderful, safe time in Germany. I can't wait to hear all about it. And would it be cheeky to ask you if you would come and do a repeat performance for Christmas?
1: I'm sure we could work something
0: that
1: out.
0: That would be absolutely wonderful. If you could bring this Christmas cheer, this would be absolutely fantastic. Thank you so much. I really do appreciate it.
2: Lovely stuff.
0: Right, guys, I'm going to play some music now. At time I give these gentlemen some well-earned refreshments and donuts, which I didn't make, but chocolate donuts and things like that. Yes, I have to feed them. You know, I'll keep their spirits up, definitely, and some photograph opportunities and things like that. Please keep listening. And again, thank you so much, voicemail. You've been an absolute pleasure.
3: Oh, lovely.

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1: The families of those killed in the Nottingham attacks have responded to the conclusion of evidence at the Nottingham inquiry. They're calling for accountability and action after several failures were revealed. Fardo Kallikane stabbed to death students Barnaby Webber and Grace O'Malley Kumar and 65-year-old caretaker Ian Coates. James Coates is Ian's son.
2: I was a hard-working, deeply kind school caretaker who was just a few months away from his well-earned retirement when he was brutally murdered in my home city. Over the last 2.5, almost 3 years, my family and I have been forced out of our comfort zone, thrust into a public spotlight we never wanted, all in a relentless pursuit of the truth.
1: Next, a 19-year-old woman has died after gunshots were heard at a house in North London. Paramedics called police to the home in Dale Grove, Finchley. The victim was pronounced dead at the scene. A murder investigation has now been launched. And Wizz Air passengers will be able to access high-speed internet from next year. Wizz Air says it will be the first European ultra-low-cost airline to use the technology. That's the latest from Radio News Hub. I'm Tanita Sim.
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1: Mostly dry this evening across England and Wales, but frequent showers for Scotland. Those are spreading to most areas overnight, turning rather chilly with lows of 7 degrees Celsius.
4: 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If you manage to listen in and were able to listen to Voicemail Choir, again, a huge thank you to the gentlemen that came in. There was about 15 gentlemen in the studio here singing. It was the most amazing, wonderful experience, and it was just really happy. That's all I can say. It was really, really happy. So thanks again to Voicemail Choir, and good luck with your competitions and your flying the flag for Northumberland in Germany as well. Right, if anybody would like any kind of, if you would like to put a notice out for somebody, or you want a request or anything like that, you can contact me at the studio on 07858 429316 by WhatsApp or text, and I'll be able to put a request on for you. Up until then, I'm going to be playing REM, Losing My Religion, Miley Cyrus, The Climb, Teddy Swims the Door, and Phil Collins, Two Hearts.

0: Yeah, that was Phil Collins and Two Hearts. I was watching a documentary about Phil Collins the other day, and he was a really interesting guy, isn't he? The fact that he can drum and sing and all these different things and having talented like family members and everything. But what I did notice about him was he seemed quite humble, which was a lovely thing to actually see in here. So yeah, a really interesting documentary about Phil Collins. Anyway, this Saturday, I thought I would mention it, is the Miners Picnic. So yes, the Miners Picnic, Saturday the 13th of June from 10 o'clock till 5 o'clock over at Woodhorn. Now they're holding the memorial service, the annual Northumberland Miners Picnic is going to host this memorial service at Woodhorn Museum, and that's going to be on at 10:30, and then the Northumberland Miners Picnic is going to start round about 1 o'clock for a family packed family day out celebrating all our mining heritage. Now it's completely free to go, but it will be charging £5 for parking. And of course, they'll take any donations as well. But yes, not forgetting something that's really important to our area, the Miners Picnic. Right, don't forget, if you want some requesting, I'm here until 4 o'clock, 07858 429 316, and I will deal with your requests, no problem at all. Next up is going to be Sunita, Cross My Heart, Sure, Strong Enough, Atlantic Star, Always, and one of my favourites at the moment, the Four Non-Blonde, What's Up.
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Yeah, the four non-blondes and what's up? Right, my first request is for Phoebe. Phoebe is in the middle of her GCSEs. I think she's got 1 week to go. Lots of other GCSEs going on at the moment. Lots of year 11s and things, and working really hard and revising really hard. And your family and your friends are really, really proud of you, Phoebe. So keep it up. Whatever happens, happens. You've done your best and you're an amazing young lady and the world is at your feet. So for Phoebe, Jonas Brothers, Love Me to Heaven, and Ella Langley, Choosing Texas.

Wonderful Ella Langley in Choosing Texas, and before that was Jonas Brothers, Love Me to Heaven, especially for Phoebe, who's in our last week of GCSEs. Good luck to all the students out there and everybody that's taking their exams at the moment. You're doing your best, and well done, everybody. Right, next up is Calvin Klein and Calvin Klein. That would be a good one, wouldn't it? Calvin Harris and Sam Smith, Promises. I've been watching all these different, like, watch what you dress and things like that, and everybody seems to be buying Calvin Klein underwear and stuff like that. So that's why I've sort of said Calvin Klein, which is quite funny, really. Anyway, I laugh at my own jokes. Calvin Harris and Sam Smith, Promises, and then Savage Garden, Truly, Madly, Deeply.

was the wonderful Savage Garden, Truly Madly Deeply. And that's all from me until next Monday. But keep on listening. There's some great tunes coming on. And you've got the Simply Country Show with Kim from 6 till 8. Always great music, all the chart music for country, which is fantastic. And then after that, at 8 o'clock, you've got the amazing G-Man and his Renegade Rock Show. Lots to keep you interested here, of course. Thank you so much for listening today. Really appreciate it. See you next Monday. Have a wonderful week.

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1: The Prime Minister's to clamp down on big tech companies. Sir Keir Starmer's given the likes of Apple and Google 3 months to find a way of stopping children sending or receiving explicit pictures. He's threatening to change the law if they fail to comply. But Conservative leader Kemi Badenoch says the PM needs to do much more.
2: I think we need to go much further than that and get children off social media. Social media is for adults. Those platforms are designed to be addictive.
1: Iranian military say they will stop strikes on Israel, but only if Israel stops attacking Lebanon. The two countries have traded fire in their first attack since the US struck a ceasefire 2 months ago. The mother of a student who was stabbed to death during the Nottingham attacks insists there's been a miscarriage of justice. Valdo Calacane, who'd been diagnosed with paranoid schizophrenia, stabbed to death Barnaby Webber, Grace O'Malley Kumar and Ian Coates in 2023. And Jill Scott has set off on her five-day sport relief challenge. That's the latest from Radio News Hub. I'm David Hall.
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1: Mostly dry this evening across England and Wales, but frequent showers for Northern Ireland and Scotland. These will spread to most areas overnight, turning rather chilly with a low of 7 degrees Celsius.
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1: Big tech companies have got 3 months to radically overhaul the way children use their services. The Prime Minister set a deadline for the likes of Apple and Google to ensure children stop sending and receiving explicit pictures. Sir Keir Starmer says the government needs to get tough.
2: This is not an impossible challenge. These are some of the most innovative companies in the world, and I believe they can solve it. But if they choose not to, then we will act. And we will change the law.
1: The situation in the Middle East is becoming more intense. Iran says it will stop striking Israel if Israel agrees to stop attacking Lebanon. The mother of a student who was stabbed to death by paranoid schizophrenic Valdo Kalakane says the victims of his attacks were robbed of justice. The killer did not face a murder trial but was sentenced to an indefinite hospital order. And energy bills would be cheaper under the Liberal Democrats. They'll use windfall profits from energy firms to pay for discounts. That's the latest from Radio News Hub. I'm David Hall.
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1: Mostly dry this evening across England and Wales, but frequent showers for Northern Ireland and Scotland. These will spread to most areas overnight, turning rather chilly with a low of 7 degrees Celsius.

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Is that even a thing? 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Maybe it's a metaphor. 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I think my hair stopped growing. Or is it me? I called Phil a couple times. He's probably sick of me. He said go easy on yourself, but what does that even mean? Sounds like good advice, but

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1: Big tech companies must do more to prevent children sending and receiving explicit pictures. The Prime Minister, Sir Keir Starmer, has to clamp down on companies such as Apple and Google and has given them a three-month deadline or face a change in the law. But Conservative leader Kemi Badenoch says the PM needs to get even tougher.
2: I don't want to see children being able to send nudes. A much simpler way of dealing with these things is getting children off social media rather than piecemeal measures that are tackling the problems issue by issue.
1: Israeli Prime Minister Benjamin Netanyahu says his country will hold off attacking Iran for now. It comes as military action resumed at the weekend. The government's being urged to re-examine the prosecution of paranoid schizophrenic Valdo Kalakain. He was given an indefinite hospital order for killing Barnaby Weber, Grace O'Malley Kumar and Ian Coates in 2023 and didn't face a murder trial. And Christian Eriksen's back home with his family and doing well after collapsing during a match against Ukraine on Sunday. That's the latest from Radio News Hub. I'm David Hall.
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1: It'll be mostly dry this evening across England and Wales, but there will be showers for Northern Ireland and Scotland, and these will spread to most areas overnight. Rather chilly with a low of 7 degrees Celsius.

0: That's cheating. Well, good evening, and that was Kaylee Rose with Cheating. And we're not going to do any cheating tonight at all. We've got 2 hours of some new tunes on the system. So hopefully you'll enjoy those. So some good, some bad, but I'm not here to judge. I'm here to play. And if you would like a request or a shout out, you can do so on WhatsApp on 07858 429 316, or you can call the studio on 01670 432 107, or if you're still working, you can email, and that's studio@coastradio.co.uk, and that is Coast with a K. Well, good evening everyone, and good evening to Seton Park Medical, who are still working away, and I'm sure people are being seen to very, very soon, and then it'll be home time, you can put your feet up and forget about it all. And same to the X-ray department at Wandsbeck. And good evening to Craig, who's sitting with his little sherbet there, and the dogs with his feet up, listening in, hopefully trying to unwind. And also to Becca, and I wonder who that little guy is. I think he's sitting waiting. Good evening, Finley. Your song's coming up very, very soon. And also to his daddy, Stephen, and to Nonny, which is Yvonne, and Ian, that's his grandma and granddad, and everyone else who's listening at the moment. So I'm going to play some more tunes for you in a moment, and we'll get on with this show, but we've got to play the Rascal Flatts first, because that is my starter song. So here we go with Rascal Flatts for Finley, and some Riley Green, Think As You Drunk, that one's for Craig, and some Owen James, See Me Now.
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And that was Owen Jones with See Me Now. And I bet a lot of the songs can resonate with a lot of people saying, yeah, I wish you could see me now. I've done so well for myself. Great. And another hello. Hello to Becca and to Jane. And many thanks for your help for the OB over the weekend, which has resonated across all of the staff and everything here at Coast Radio. So thank you so much for your help. And there was a great outdoor broadcast on Saturday and Sunday. And sorry, it was Sunday. And that was for the Bedlington Terrier Show. And that was at the Cricket Grounds in Bedlington. So those ladies helped Coast out with transporting some goods so we could actually do the outdoor broadcast. So thank you very much once again. And we also have some Noah Nine with a new one called Alone, Alison Nichols with Dressing Down, and some Brad Paisley with, it says Helen back, but he actually sings To Hell and back. So that's a pretty good twist on that. Pretty good twist. And I'll be back soon.

0: Wasn't that an absolutely fantastic tune? So don't forget to get that one in, and that's Noah Nine. And he's quite a new artist for this year, and he's got a lot more coming out, so stay tuned on that. So after the adverts, we'll come back with Alice Nichols and Brad Paisley. Brad Paisley. I put my teeth back in.
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1: Right, we have got some more listeners listening in that have let me know anyway. I'm sure there's a lot more of you listening in, but don't tell me. And it's Vic. Hi, Vic. And Vic is going to be one of our new presenters for Coast After Dark. And she's listening in with her son, Brody. So hi, Brody. Get to meet you sometime soon. So I hope you're enjoying the show, and we'll continue on with our music. And another hello is to Rob, who is at Wansbeck Wheels, and he's my sponsor. And if you want a 4-seater or an 8-seater taxi, just give them a shout out. You can go on Facebook, look up Wansbeck Wheels, or you can give them a ring on 07456024442 and he'll sort you out. 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So we've got some Ashley Cook with High School Sweetheart, some Kanan Cox with I Don't Love You Anymore, and some Ella Langley with You and Me.
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1: Right, I can't believe the first hour has gone so quickly. And hi, Mark and Claire. Just had a message in to say that they're listening in. So thanks for listening in there. And Mark would like some Kenny Rogers, The Gambler. I'll play that just after the news for you. So I'm going to leave you basically at the moment up to the news with Kaylee Rose, Red Flags, Hudson Westbrook, Paint You Pretty, and Josh Turner, Why Don't We Just Dance. I can't put my teeth in the night. And Cameron Marlowe with No Need for Leaving. And I'll be back after the news.

0: Overhaul the way children use their services. The Prime Minister's set a deadline for the likes of Apple and Google to ensure children stop sending and receiving explicit pictures. Sir Keir Starmer says the government needs to get tough.
1: This is not an impossible challenge. These are some of the most innovative companies in the world, and I believe they can solve it. But if they choose not to, then we will act and we will change the law.
0: The situation in the Middle East is becoming more intense. Iran says it will stop striking Israel if Israel agrees to stop attacking Lebanon. The mother of a student who was stabbed to death by paranoid schizophrenic Valdo Kalakane says the victims of his attacks were robbed of justice. The killer did not face a murder trial but was sentenced to an indefinite hospital order. And energy bills would be cheaper under the Liberal Democrats. The party says they'll use $5 billion in windfall profits to pay for discounts. That's the latest from Radio News Hub. I'm David Hall.
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0: It'll be mostly dry this evening across England and Wales, but there will be showers for Northern Ireland and Scotland, and these will spread to most areas overnight. Rather chilly with a low of 7 degrees Celsius.
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5: And we have got some information for Lynemouth Wells. Miners Welfare is having their line dance class with Neon Moon, and that is on this Friday the 12th. And the doors open at 6 and line dancing starts at 6:30, and that is a pay on the door. And we have got one more, and it is at Whitley Bay. Let me just find my paperwork. And this is for Whitley Bay Golf Club, and they're starting line dance classes on the 14th of June, which is a Sunday, and that's 5:30 till 6:30, and that's £8. So get yourselves along if you fancy a bit of line dancing. So as promised, here we go for a request for Mark, and it's Kenny Rogers, The Gambler, followed by some Chris Jansen, Me and a Beer, and some Lainey Wilson's new one, which is Phone Keys Wallet.

Well, what did you think about that one? That's a new one from Lainey Wilson. I think she writes some great songs, great songs. And we've got some Luke Combs, Alcohol of Fame, Megan Maroney with Traitor, and some Cody Lorden with Camels in the Console.

And that was Cordy Lauder. As I said, that was Cordy Lauder, and I don't know why that's come in, because it was unassisted. Never mind. We've had some gremlins in the system tonight, for sure. Right, we have about half an hour left of the show with me being speaking, and then I'll leave a couple of tunes in until 8 o'clock. So from 8 o'clock, we have the Renegade Rock Show with G-Man.

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0: 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It's Tom Petty and Stevie Nicks. 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

0: From their 1978 album Stained Class, Judas Priest and Beyond the Realms of Death, that was requested by Burb Mac.
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0: Heading north, we go to Newfoundland in Canada and to Julia and Claire Ford. And this week, Julia and Claire have requested Bad Company, Can't Get Enough.

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0: Our next request comes from Kevin Harlow in Swansea in Wales. It's for the Georgia Satellites, Battleship Chains.

0: Georgia's Satellites and Battleship Chains. That was for Kevin Harlow in Swansea.
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0: We go now to Carlisle in Cumbria and Maggie Claringbould Bell. This week's request is 6th Century Winter Rain.

0: From the album Outer Worlds, Inner Demons, released in 2022, that was Sixth Century and Winter Rain. That was requested by Maggie Claringbourne Bell in Carlisle in Cumbria.
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0: And the next request of this evening's show comes from Ruth Ray in Harwich in Essex. It's for Trucker Diablo, The Power of One.

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0: And it's the first of two requests from Stirling in Scotland from Kelly Richardson. It's Poison. Look, but you can't touch.

0: Poison Look, But You Can't Touch. That was for Kelly Richardson in Stirling in Scotland.
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0: 40 years old, the Cher, from the album Night Songs. That was Cinderella and Shake Me, requested by Michelle Edwards in Stirling in Scotland.
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0: And it's the penultimate request of this week's show. It comes from Doug Stafford in Ashington in Northumberland. Within Temptation, Shot in the Dark.

0: Requested by Doug Stafford in Ashington, that was Within Temptation and Shot in the Dark.
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0: We've reached the final request of this week's show, and it comes from our friends in London, SW11, the Battersea Balcony Brigade. It's for Pearl Jam and Even Flow.

0: died and you walked by and said no.
1: Requested by the Battersea Balky Brigade in London SW11, Pearl Jam and Even Flew. That was this week's final request. If you want to put a request in for next week's show, all you got to do, go to the Facebook group for the Renegade Rock Show, find the featured post, read the instructions, and add your comment. 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

0: And that was this week's Triple Decker. Three from Lynyrd Skynyrd. Double Trouble, Poison Whiskey, and of course, Free Bird.
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This week we have the Rolling Stones, Jared James Nichols, and Europe.

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4: 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You know what? Everything's starting to shiver. Everything's starting to quake. The reason why is you're listening to the G-Men on Coast Radio 106.6 FM. Shake it up, baby!

It's time for our obscure and lesser-known bands and artists of the week. This week we have three from Denmark. Boys from Heaven with a track called Street Life, Marianne Cotton with Holy, and Acacia Avenue with Just Wanna Be With You.

0: Those were our obscure and lesser-known bands and artists of the week. All from Denmark, we had Boys from Heaven with Street Life, Marianne Cotton with Holy, and Acacia Avenue, Just Wanna Be With You. Let us know what you think of those, please.
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0: Yes, a proper foot tapper for you there from Backstreet Girls called Give Me Just a Second. 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
0: Well, sadly, it's time for us to bid you farewell for at least the live part of the show. Don't forget, from 11 o'clock till midnight, it's the non-stop rock jukebox, as always. Taking you up to 11 o'clock, we have, if I can find my list, Evanescence, Rebel Road, Motorhead, The Cardboard Church, AC/DC, Blackfoot, Whitesnake, and Bon Jovi. Nice little list there. But thank you for your company. As always, we do greatly appreciate the fact that you take time out of your busy lives to listen to our little show on a Monday evening. We are immensely grateful to you. Please take care of yourselves, be good to one another, and may you and yours find love, light, and peace. Until next time, from us to you, it's TT FN.
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Hey, this is Jamie St. James from the mighty Black and Blue. You know what? Everything's starting to shiver. Everything's starting to quake. The reason why is you're listening to the G-Men on Coast Radio 106.6 FM. 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

0: Lighthouse?
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1: Iran and Israel are pausing military strikes, but both have warned of retaliation if the ceasefire is broken again. The pause in hostilities follows calls from US President Donald Trump for both sides to stop shooting. UN spokesman Farhan Haq says it's a worrying time for the region.
2: We urge all parties to fully abide by the ceasefire jointly announced by Lebanon, Israel, and the United States last week. We note with concern the devastating impact the ongoing hostilities are having on civilians. We reiterate that civilians must not be targeted.
1: A woman abused by Jeffrey Epstein has said they had dinner in Andrew Mountbatten Windsor's private apartments in Buckingham Palace. Sarah Kellen is the first woman to publicly speak about attending a royal residence with the convicted sex offender. The government's under fire over the way it handles big tech. Sir Keir Starmer says firms must find a way to stop children sending or receiving explicit pictures. And Sir Idris Elba has urged James Bond producers to not make the character too woke. That's the latest from Radio News. I'm David Hall.
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